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2: Yes.
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I'll sort the music. 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

0: Good morning, happy Monday, the 21st of September, yeah, 2026, oh wowza. Welcome to Sharon's Wakey Wakey Show on Almeria Gold 95.5 and Almeria Live 107.5, proudly sponsored by Nicky's PJ Pie Shop and Bar in Mahaka. 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Great food, great service and a proper taste of Britain. Good morning, everybody in Radio Land. Are you ready for your day? Yeah?
1: No.
0: Black Hole of Calcutta, that's it now until March. Good morning, John Alex and Catwoman. Yeah, your songs are stacked up and ready to play. What did you do at the weekend? What did you do? I've forgotten. And it's not because I drank. I just forget. I know I did a load of washing, hand washing, because the washing machine broke yesterday. I know I did that. Anyway, let's get Monday on the road. And this is for Catwoman, and a cracking song it is as well. Thank you for choosing it. It's Stevie Wonder. 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

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John Alex has asked for this one. 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

0: Coldplay. 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Yeah. I think Paul Mitchell's still asleep. I don't think we woke him up, do you? Morning, Chrissy. Are you okay? Isn't it horribly dark out there? Oh, and by the way, I've got a bone to pick with you. Your chestnuts roasting on an open fire has caused me havoc. And you weren't there when John Alex requested Cher. DJ put a Christmas record on. How very dare you?
1: 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Oh, and the Duchess will be with me every Monday, if she remembers to turn up.
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1968, and still as fresh as a daisy today. Sly and the Family Stone, dance to the music. Yes, we can. It is Monday, I know, but go on, do it. Right, Chrissy is behaving herself, so I shall play this, her request. It's not a Christmas one. Hey, hey, hey.

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1: Special 8-4, Chrissy. Yes, I understand why you love that song. It's good, isn't it? Yes, welcome back to Sharon's Wakey Wakey Show, proudly sponsored by Nicky's Pie Shop and Bar in Mahaka, homemade pies, Cornish pasties, cream teas and a proper British welcome. And good morning, Quentin Not So Crisp, and also the bestest handyman in the world. I did tell you earlier that we have a watery problem. We did think it was the washing machine. It's not, it's the blooming water pump. I'm going to have to go shopping for a new one. That's going to be an ouch. So this is for you, Quentin Not So Crisp, your request.

water pumping, especially for Quentin Not So Crisp, because we have a water pump problem. John Allen says, where does he get them from? I have no idea. Good morning, Peter. What are you doing up at stupid o'clock in the morning on a Monday? You asked for this on Friday. I couldn't give you this one on Friday, so it's today.

That's especially for Peter. He's going to Benidorm with his lovely wife, Anne. I think he's gone AWOL again, though. Peter! This song's for you. Did you hear it this time? Did you? Quentin Not So Cribs, he says, hope you're all packed and enjoy, and I second that. Have a fantastic time. So jealous. I've never been to Benidorm, you know. I've never been.

Pet Shop Boys and Dusty Springfield. I love Pet Shop Boys, don't you? Catwoman certainly does, and she says, and Dusty, and Dusty. Yeah, she's fabby. Now, good morning to our very own Bobby Gray, who's usually on the radio Monday to Friday on Al Maria Gold's from midday until 2, but he's not feeling too good, so he's not going to be on the airwaves today. Bobby, get better soon, sweetheart, won't you? Promise. And that song was especially for Quentin Notso Chris, because I know that he likes Pet Shop Boys too. Gotta keep in the good books, haven't you? From 2010, Phil Collins' version of Going to a Go-Go. Oh, good morning, Charmaine. Good morning. Well,

0: 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See you there.
1: Just been asking Charmaine, has she got a school run with the grandkids? And she says, no, not until Wednesday. Happy Charmaine.

and the Love Cats from 1983. Chris is loving that one too. And Charmaine says, good morning, Chrissy. And Peter, where have you gone? Have you gone back to sleep? You've missed Burning Love. Do you know that again? We all wish you a fabby time in Benidorm. Or as John Alex calls it, Bonky Dorm.

I'm going to wake you all up now. It's Monday. 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Get out of your lazy bed. That is another song as well, isn't it? Oh, I love this mix of version. I haven't stopped dancing yet.

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I hope you had a fantastic weekend and Tim the Legend. I'm hoping that you're both going to be here this morning at 8 o'clock, are you? Or is Tim... Tim's still on his own today. Aww. But The Duchess will be back next week. Yay! Love that version of Gonzalez. I haven't stopped dancing yet. And I hope you haven't either. Keep on moving, keep on going. It's a great life if you don't

And Peter says he's still there just feeding the animals and packing. Good morning to Anne. She's up. Oh, my goodness. And Catwoman. And John Alex loving that version too. Great, isn't it? It's got a very abrupt ending now, so I'm poised.

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Chrissy, loving that one. Genesis, Land of Confusion. Way back in 1986, another one as fresh as a daisy, eh? Coming up in 4 minutes, we've got Tim the Legend live from the UK. It's a bit like Whitebeard, isn't it? Philadelphia. And Wembley, all in one day. Thank you very much, Catwoman and John Alex and Charmaine, for your kind words. I'll see you tomorrow. Gonna finish up with a mashup because I've not done one today. I'm having withdrawal symptoms. We've got George Michael and Billy Idol.

0: wishing you all a fabulous Monday the 21st of September. My goodness. Thank you for everybody joining in on the chats and listening in Radioland. Gonna hand you over to Tim the Legend for the next 2 hours. Just to let you know, Bobby Gray on the wireless will not be here today because he's not very well. He hopes to be back tomorrow. Have a cracking day.
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4: Good morning. It's Monday. It's the 21st of September, 2026. How is everybody? Has everybody had a good weekend? I have, but I'm suffering for it now.

That's not a way, bad way to start a Monday morning, is it? Harry Styles and Sign the Times. Good morning, Sharon M is joining us on the live comment section. Good morning, Sharon. Another great Wakey Wakey show. I did hear some of it. I will admit, I didn't hear all of it this morning. The eyes didn't really want to open too much this morning. But what I heard was, as usual, very good. Thank you. And this is the Duchess. The Duchess is on the comment section. Good morning to you. I will give you a call later. No Duchess with me today. I'm still in the UK. The Duchess is in Spain. But next Monday, we're both together in the UK. So you just never know. Or the Duchess may do it on her own. I'll have a break. Catwoman. Good morning, Catwoman. All went well. I hope all went well over the weekend. It did indeed go very, very well. Thank you. I'll tell you a little bit about it a bit later on. But it was a fantastic weekend. Just about survived.

Ah, there you go. Lewis Capaldi survived. I did survive the weekend. It was touch and go. It seemed to be, it was a fantastic weekend. For those who listen, who didn't know, I was up in Wolverhampton for the weekend. It was a bit of a mission getting there. There was traffic on every single motorway I joined. It took me over 5 hours to get to Wolverhampton, and it took me just about 4 hours to get home last night. But in between, there were many, many hours of fabulous music, seeing lots of old friends, and some of whom we only ever see once a year, and a great time was had by all. Right, I've got to say, the Duchess, I said, we may do a show next together next Monday. But we will do the show next Monday. We will be back in Spain by then. I haven't got a clue what's going on, really. I don't even know what my name is this morning. I really don't. But the Duchess and I should be, hopefully, on the air together next Monday morning. We may even do a birthday game. You just never, ever know. I just do what I'm told. Bobby Gray, good morning to you, Bobby. I'm going to say hope you're well. You're not well. You told me on the comment section you're not well. So what I'm going to say is hopefully you will get well soon, Bobby, and get you back on the airwaves. It may well mean that CatDog will be on 95.5 as well as 107.5 this morning. You never know your luck. But get well soon, Bobby. Don't overdo it.

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2: Yes, good morning. Welcome back to The Breakfast Show. Me, Tim the Legend. 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They sponsor our weather. We'll be doing the weather just before 9 o'clock today, just before Can You Tell Me. That'll be Can You Tell Me that hasn't been organised yet. I'm a little bit behind this morning, but there will be one. It may be a very easy one this morning. Good morning to Sue and Lulz. Join us on the live comment session. I hope you had a great weekend. I hope you had a great weekend too, Nudes. I did, thank you. I'm suffering a little bit this morning. I can't hear a lot this morning. I've just realised my tinnitus has gone into overload. It was a very, very loud weekend. But then, that's what it's all about. not make yourself deaf, but just loud music, great music, and just having a very, very good time. Good fun was had by all. Thank you.

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Right, I think we'll have a bit of a never-ending story now.

Hello everyone, it's Limahl, and never ending story. It's time for Elvis Every Day. This Queen is gone. There is no more Daily Dose of Queen. It's Elvis Every Day. Today, he's in Las Vegas.

0: Brilliant, there you are. That's your Elvis Everyday track for today, Viva Las Vegas. There'll be another Elvis track for you same time tomorrow.
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7: Yes, good morning. Welcome back to The Breakfast Show. Me, Tim the Legend. 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They sponsor our weather, Beauty Rooms. We were doing the weather just before 9 o'clock, in about 24 minutes' time. And then straight after the weather, we should be doing Can You Tell Me? I haven't got one yet, but I will have one. give me time. Now the Irish and English store. They've had a week off. Not open today, but they will be back open tomorrow morning, 9:30. Pam will be there, ready to open the doors, ready for the rush after being closed for the week. Irish and English store, not open today. Don't go today, but you can get there tomorrow morning.

fellas, bit of an excess there for you, and never tear us apart. I've got to say very good morning to Wild Nights, Gwen. Glenn, join us on the live comment section. She's morning. Hope you survived the weekend. Yes, survive. That's about the right word, Gwen. Survived. It was, as you can imagine, it was a fabulous, fabulous weekend. Seeing lots of great friends, great music, and just a very, very good weekend. Thank you.

Ah, there you are, Manic Street Preachers. Haven't got the right teeth in this one. The Manic Street Preachers, and you stole a song from my heart. Love that track. Right, we've got a couple more tracks, and then we'll be playing, we'll be doing the weather, and then playing Can You Tell Me? I've got to say before that, well done to Gwen's mum last night. I'm not going to divulge anymore, but well done her. Happy night. And Denise, very, very good morning to you. Hope you're well. Right, we're going to have a little bit of the Struts, then we're going to have a little bit of Chuck Berry, and then we should be doing the Beauty Room's weather, and Can You Tell Me?

0: There you are, Chuck Berry, the short version. 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It just fades away like that. Right, we're going to have a quick ad break. Then we're going to come back with the weather. And can you tell me? Don't go anywhere.
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3: Yes, indeed. Right, here you go. Today's weather for you in the Amador Valley region. It's currently sitting at 16 degrees, but we've got a high today of 29, which is very nice. Your air quality today is fair. The sun sets tonight at 6 minutes past eight. Humidity right now is 76%, and the Fiona Ram washing report, the Fran McCann, can she can't do a laundrette run? The answer to that is yes, you can. There is no rain forecast for today. Good news, there you are. 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If you fancy popping in there, make an appointment. You can get an appointment for luxury and electrical facials, waxing, gel manicures and pedicures. They also offer you eye treatments. How do you book? I'll tell you how you book. You give Wendy a call on 678-992-093. It's as simple as that. All you got to do then is turn up. Turn up at your appointed time and you'll be sorted. There you are. That is today's weather, brought to you by the Beauty Rooms at Total Entertainment in Touray. Right, time we did this.
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3: Right. This show's not thrown together, you know. It's not just thrown together. This Can You Tell Me took me all about 30 seconds because I hadn't got one prepared for today. But it's a Can You Tell Me? I might get booed at the end of it. I don't care this morning. I really don't care. I'm too tired. Right. Three songs. There is a link there. If you think you know the link, message me privately to a DJ on the comments section. Gold, silver and bronze medals up for grabs. Here we go with track one.

There you are. Track one on today's Can You Tell Me? One guessing so far, Bobby Gray. Bread. No, it's not bread. Gotta say very good morning to Maz. Join us on the live comments section. Hope you are very, very well, Maz. Good morning to Cat Dog. Join us on the live comments section. Hope you are very, very well, Cat Dog. And Wild Nights is coming with a cake. With a cake? No, she's not. She's coming. She's coming. Oh no, she's coming with a guess. She's coming with a guess. Oh no, a guess is cake. It's still wrong though. Here's track two.

There you are. There's your second track there. I say very good morning to Fran. Joins on the live comment section. Good morning to you, Fran. Hope you're very, very well. Well, nice. What's so funny? It was just me. It was just me, Gwen, when I said you come in with a cake rather than a guess. It just tickled me. And then I've got Stephanie, my oldest daughter, here in the room with me this morning. And she looked at me and I looked at her and I just started laughing. So she started laughing. And it was just silliness. But I can't help it. Just a big kid at heart. So there we are. Right. What have we had any more? We have had more guesses. Cat and dog, she's on what? She's determined to get that gold medal this morning. She said bar. No, it's not bar. Then she said it's police. It's not police. So it's not cakes from Wild Nights. It's not bread from Bobby Gray. So, well, Fran says she didn't hear the first one. Is it American Cities? No, it's not American Cities. The first, well, I can't tell you what. I can't tell you what. No, over the air, I can't. It's just tough luck. Should have got up earlier, friend. Should have come back from the laundrette earlier. Right, here you go. Here's your third and final track. This may give it away. It may not.

There you are. There is your third and final track for this morning's Can You Tell Me? Okay, let's have a look at the wrong answers first, shall we? Bobby Gray was first in this morning with a wrong answer. He said bread. No. Wild Nights came in with an answer of cakes. No. Bar. No. Police. No. American Cities. No. Same letters. MMPP in the artist's name. Were they? I don't know. They were indeed. No, they weren't. Wrong answer anyway. Music from other songs. That was clever. But no, not the right answer. Towel. No. So, let's have a look, shall we? What do we play? I played you Echo Beach by Martha and the Muffins. I played you Night Chicago Died from Paper Lace. And that song there was Money for Shopping from Dire Straits versus Smokey Robinson versus the Miracles. So there I see where Cat Dog got her answer music from other songs, because it was a collaboration. Money for Shopping. No. Echo Beach. Martha Muffins. I was looking for Beach. Anybody getting there? Night Chicago Died. Paper Lace. I was looking for Paper. Getting warmer? Money for Shopping. Dire Straits versus Smokey Robinson versus Mickles. I was looking for Shopping. Beach Bag. Paper Bag. Shopping bag. Simple as that. Today's answer. Bag. Easy one. If you knew it. Cat dog. Oh, what could I possibly play? Well, I'll tell you what I'll play. And I'll save this. And I built the whole thing around this. Because I was talking with Duchess last night, and they'd been to watch Rob McDonald as the Reflex yesterday at Nopal Bar in Arbalaya. Apparently it was a fantastic gig. He was on top form. Everybody loved it. It was a full house and more. And I just hope he played this, because this, I think, is the best thing that Robbie sings. It's absolutely stunning. It's better than this version. It's better than the original. This had to be played. Cat dog still guessing. This is your final track. Have some of this. I'll tell you what, we'll be professional and we'll start it from the beginning, because it's so much better.

they are fabulous handbags and glad bags. The last one in our Can You Tell Me this morning. I think Cat Dog's still guessing. I very, very nearly didn't do bags this morning because I thought I'll just put in, I'll just Google and see what types of bags there are. And beach came up quite quickly, and obviously shopping came up quite quickly. Carrier came up, but I couldn't find a song that was suitable with Carrier. There is an artist called Carrier, but there weren't any songs suitable. And then Fanny Bear came up, Flat Bear came up, and I thought, Tim, you're treading on thin ice here.

0: There you are, a bit of madness for you and the House of Fun. So the comments section, for most people out there, you can't see the answers private to DJ because, well, we wouldn't have a competition otherwise, would we? But then there's other people on there. Do you know what? There's some big kids out there. They really, really are.
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Killers and Human. Right, I'm going to give you a track now. It was released last Friday. I have played it quite a lot on my shows. I don't care. I'm going to play it again for you this morning. It's a band called the Pook Hill Prophets. They were at the Slade Convention at the weekend. They bought the house down. Really, really entertaining guys. Myself, a cat dog, Robbie and the Duchess, they're flying over this week. We're going to see them at the Water Axe in London this week, Friday night. They will be playing this. This is brand new from this. It's all about Wolverhampton, the surrounding areas, where Slade came from. This is called Spiritual Home.

How good is that? That is Spiritual Home from the Pooh Call Prophets. Those guys, they are so enthusiastic. Now, the Pooh Call Prophets, they played for about an hour and 15 minutes at the convention on Saturday night on the stage. And as I say, really brought the house down. They were fantastic as usual. And then once it was all over on Saturday night, we all went down to a pub called The Trumpet in Bilston, which is where Slade used to drink back in the day. And at midnight, they went on stage there and they sang for 3 hours. That is the dedication of the Pooh Call Prophets for you.

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11: Yes, good morning, welcome back. It is the breakfast show, me, Tim the Legend, the show proudly sponsored by the Irish and English store in Alula Del Rio, the Star of India Tour in Toray, the Beauty Rooms at Total Entertainment Toray, and the Indian Garden Arbalias. The Indian Garden Arbalias, they are closed today. They are having a well-earned day off. They work 7 days a week. They are always busy. They're friendly. The food is fabulous. It's a great place to go. But don't go today. They are having a well-deserved day off. Business as usual tomorrow.

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4: Yes, welcome back. You have been listening to me, Tim Legend, with the breakfast show, proudly sponsored by, and thank you to the Indian Garden Arbolayers, Star India 2 and 2A, the Irish and English store in Lula de Rio, and the Beauty Rooms in 2A. Don't go anywhere. Just five minutes time, it is Cat Dog. She's going to be here with the party playlist. Possibly on 95.5 as well, because there's no Bobby Gray's day. He's not well. Get well soon, Bobby. Midday Day, Paul Mitchell with a midday show. Afternoon Vibes with Jan Doe is this afternoon. We've then got Robbie Mack with his Hit Mix show. Claire MC with a Monday Move Mixtape show. I'm back at 9 with Slade Show. And there's Monday Night's Rock. There's lots to keep you entertained. Pete Miller is on 95.5. There's lots going on. Don't go anywhere. Stay tuned to this frequency. I'm going to leave you with this one. We had a fantastic night. Two fantastic nights, as Slade mentioned. We've had some wild nights in the past. Going to leave it with this one. Have yourselves a great day. I'll see you all again tomorrow. Ta-da.

0: Almeria Gold. Sponsored by Clover Estates, the agent that does more.
1: Rape and serious sex offence cases will be given fixed trial dates from October and within 2 years be heard in dedicated courtrooms in England and Wales. Chris Milligan reports.
2: They'll be rolled out across every Crown Court, giving victims private waiting rooms and special entrances. Ministers hope changes to the criminal justice system will put survivors front and centre and encourage more to come forward. Fixed dates rather than floating ones should remove the risk of delays. In 2025, rape cases took an average of 424 days to complete. The Tories say measures to address long waits were overdue.
1: There's a warning the NHS is facing the most challenging period for transplants in over a decade. Health leaders say there's been a sharp decline in organ donation and record numbers of people waiting for a match. Vladimir Putin's party appears to be dominating the vote in Russia's first parliamentary elections since the outbreak of the war in Ukraine. The president claims the results so far show overwhelming support for the invasion. The only party calling for peace has been barred from standing. These people in Moscow tell us what matters to them.
3: From the new one, improvement, so the war ends quickly. That's the most important thing, so our soldiers don't die, neither ours nor theirs.
4: Since our son-in-law is fighting for our country, we want everything to end peacefully, as quick as possible.
1: Cindy Crawford's son, Presley Gerber, has died at the age of 27. The model had been at a rehab facility at the time of his death yesterday. Manchester United have drawn 1-1 against Fulham in the Premier League. Manchester City's 5-3 victory against Sunderland leaves them top of the table going into the international break. And Rangers were 1-0 winners against Celtic in the Scottish Premiership. And nearly one in three UK shoppers are abandoning online purchases over fears of being scammed. Concerns centre around how genuine a website is. That's the latest. I'm Imani.

0: 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This is Pete Miller.
1: Good morning, welcome to Miller's Music with me, Pete Miller. How are you? Good, I hope. Hope you all had a great weekend. Recharge those batteries, we go again as we do, Monday morning. Many thanks to the Breakfast Crew for kicking us off in style this morning. Starting with our very own Sharon M. Wakey Wakey Show, followed by Tim the Legend for the last 2 hours. So again, thank you so much for starting our day off properly here on Armoury Radio, Armoury Gold. So thank you. So, like, very proud to thank my show sponsor, Farmer Sarah's Butcher Shop, which is Sarah's Canateria in Bella Threeville. So, Canateria, Sarah.com, traditional Spanish and English butchers here in the Almathora Valley. 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Good news. As from the 1st of October, yeah, I know it's early, but keep it on Facebook because Farmer Sarah will be doing and promoting and starting her Christmas hampers. Yay! It's happening. Christmas will happen. It'll happen. But you've been warned because they will go quick. Get in early. So, 1st of October will be the publication of, via Facebook, the Christmas hampers. Let's crack on.

couple of shout outs this morning. Good morning to Jane, hello sweetheart. Good morning, Catwoman. Yes, lovely to have your company. Good morning. You can do so as well. The live lounge chat room, Anne-Marie Gold's open. Thanks, Amy and McDonald, for kicking us off. This is the life.

0: Yeah, the unmistakable Anastasia. One day in your life. Time for a quick ad break. Back in two shakes.
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8: 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Get your pens ready.

Okay, lock and load, let's get into true or false. So, true or false, Ceylon is the former name of Sri Lanka. That was true or false, Ceylon is the former name of Sri Lanka. And true or false, a water moccasin is a type of frog. That was true or false, a water moccasin is a type of frog. Jump onto Armoury of Gold Live Lounge chat room, get your answers in that way, or you can message me on my phone. Either way, after the next tune, we'll have hopefully a list of correct entries. So good luck with that, and I'll speak to you in a minute.

Okie dokie, here comes the questions with the answers, no problem at all. True or false? I ask you first of all, true or false, Ceylon is the former name of Sri Lanka. That's true. I also ask you, true or false, a water moccasin is a type of frog. That's false. A water moccasin is a snake. So, who's in there with the right answer? I should tell you. Good morning to Jane, David Maskell, Mel Kitson, Catwoman, Judith and Rob. All in there with the right answers. Well done, epic to you all. And thank you for joining. Good morning to everybody on LG. Yeah, I'll spin you a tune, no problem at all. Let's move on now to Doja Cat.

Well, well done. Good morning, Rob. Yeah, you're straight in there, mate. Wow, that was quick. Yes, correct. Scotty boy was straight out the blocks for that one. Scotty in the Bridge End in the UK. Yes, mate. Spot on. Keith P. Keefe. Oh, you're nearly there. I might give you the clue.

And this is your number 8. It is Plastic Bertrand with Sans Plan Pour Moi. Well done, Judith. You're in the other answer as well. Correct.

And good morning to David Maskell. Good morning to Angie Poo and Luca. Well done, Angie. And well done, David Maskell. Correct. Well done. Moving on to number 7, this is Debbie Boone with You Light Up My Life.

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1: Welcome back to Top of the Pops. Rejoining, this is your number two. This is your last chance to guess the year. It is Jerry Rafferty in Baker Street.

So, here's your top 10 rundown. At number 10, Smokey O'Carroll, 9, Darts, Boy from New York City. 8, Plastic Patron, Sa Plan Pour Moi. At 7, Debbie Boone and You Light Up My Life. At 6, Manfred Mann's Earth Band, Davies on the Road. At 5, James Galway and Annie's Song. At number 4, Rolling Stones and Miss You. Number 3 was Boney M, Rivers of Babylon. And number 2 this day, it was Jerry Rafferty with Baker Street. What was the number 1? What was the year, Totter Pops? And who were the winner? Chuck and Donos. Let's find out, shall we?

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1: Let's go to a cracking disco tune from the Fatback Band. I Found Loving. Good morning. Just a reminder, there is no Bobby Gray on the wireless today. He's a bit poorly. Hopefully you'll feel better tomorrow, Bobby. And he should be back on tomorrow. So there's no show from Bobby Gray today.

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Just enough time to squeeze this in before I off you pop. Another reminder, there is no show from Bobby Gray today. He's not too good, too well at the minute. He's got, I think, the major case of the Lurgy. So sending healing power across the airways for you, Bobby. Hope you feel better soon. Bobby hopes to be back tomorrow. There's no show today. From me, many thanks to everybody involved today, from True or False to Top of the Pops. I really do appreciate being busy. Thank you. You're the best. Very proud to mention my show sponsors, Farmer Sarah, California E Supermercado Sarah, up there in Bellathrubia. Your traditional Spanish and English butchers here in the Almanzora Valley. 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It really is. You can shop, click, drop, pay by card, and you can also, from your orders, you can pick up from selected 10 local pickup points. And obviously at Los Llanos Market every Saturday. It's obviously Saturday morning. October the 1st, keep your eye on Facebook, because Farmer Sarah, Carniceria Sarah, will be announcing the launch of the Christmas hampers. And as you remember from in the past, you've got to book that slot, you've got to book that order. So don't waste any time, get it booked and it's taken care of, then forget about it. Wait for the big day to turn up with good quality food and meat. Turkey, I like turkey. Have a great rest of your day. And we'll do it all again tomorrow. There's no show for me on Wednesday. I've got the follow-up appointment, which was supposed to be last week, but it was cancelled and reappointed for this week. So I'll be here tomorrow. Have a great rest of your day. Now I'm out of here.

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Oh, we got Almeria Gold 95.5 joining us. Hopefully you're hearing me loud and clear over there. Bobby Gray isn't feeling that well today, so he's having a well-earned rest. And if you're listening, Bobby, I hope you get well soon, my friend. So I've got to be on my best behaviour today. Oh no, oh dear. Hey, look, if you listen to Almeria Gold regularly and you'd like to hear a song played, jump onto 107.5 on the live chat there and I will do my best to play it for you. Oh, Cat Dog. We call Cat Dog playing the Carpenters today. More of that later on. But I just thought, hey, we need to play a tune for Cat Dog. So I thought we'd start the show with this one. Only 95 days to Christmas as well.

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2: Yes, the live chat is open on 107.5. It's been rebooted and already we've been joined by Barry D. He was like a greyhound out of the traps. They must have been a greyhound in a previous life with his song of the day, which I'm getting ready for you soon, Barry. Good afternoon, Cat Dog, coming around to the front of the desk. I hope you enjoyed that track. I heard you playing The Carpenters. Oh, my goodness. That took some doing. That really did. I'll come back to that. After say a very good afternoon to Pete Miller, a regular over there on Al Maria Gold. Great to have you along, Pete. Hope you enjoy the music this afternoon. But yes, let's go back to Cat Dog playing The Carpenters. I did think, okay, in a move of solidarity, I should play something by Coldplay or Tina Turner. And then I thought, no, because it just makes me feel like this.

0: And Heaven Knows I'm Miserable Now, a great song for a Monday, isn't it? Oh, that'll make you feel good for the rest of the week. Good afternoon to Kim D. She's joined us on the live chat with a weather forecast, which we will do after the ads. Good afternoon to Debbie Fox. I've got that track on its way for you. And good afternoon to Dawny. Now, coming up on the show today, we have got Dawn Does DJing. Yes, if you're normally listening to Gold on a Monday, you won't know that my fiance Dawn picks a disco dance tune, and it's all picked by her. I play it. She awards how many dancing lady emojis she thinks that song's worth. And then we crack on with other music. We've also got a bookend track to welcome the week. And of course, we've got Barry D's Song of the Day and our Two from One at One coming up on the show. Stick around. It might be okay.
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0: 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Let's do this.
12: Here's the weather.
0: Here we go. In this little corner of southeast Spain, it's currently 24 degrees. Highs today of 27, lows of 15. Wall-to-wall sunshine. How good is that? But let's zip across to Prestatyn in North Wales. Yes, it's another from the weather from Kim D. She says it's another run to the tip this morning for the lumberjack. That's Barry D.
6: Lumberjack! Leaping from tree to tree as they float down the mighty rivers of British Columbia.
0: Yeah, anyway, we move on. So he's cut up all the decking. It's a mild 19 degrees today, but cloudy. They're going to stop off at the beach bar for a coffee. Oh, I hope you've got your hat on. That's going to be a bit chilly down there. So that's the weather in Prestatyn if you're over that way today. And now, ladies and gentlemen, it's time for this. Ah, a bit of blank air. You can tell it's Monday, can't you?
12: Hey, Paul. It's time for Barry D's Song of the Day.
0: Yes, if you know by now, or if you don't know, if you're listening on Almeria Gold, Barry D comes on, he picks a song for me to play. It's a song I probably don't know or never heard of, and he's done really well so far because I don't know any of them. This one is called Modern Disco. It's by a Marionette. See what you think of this one.

0: Paul, this is Action Jackson. I like that. I like that a lot.
1: Oh, me too, Steve. That's a good song. A marionette with a track called Modern Disco, Barry D's Song of the Day. That's what Michael Jackson would sound like if he was still with us. Here comes a track. This is for Debbie Fox. She asked for this one. This is by Rumour, and it's called Slow.

What a beautiful song from Rumour. That is Slow Playing, that one for Debbie Fox. Hope you like that, Debbie. Oh, that made me feel all like hairs standing up on the back of my neck, that song. So yesterday afternoon, we were down at Nopal in Los Carrascos. Rob Mack was there, a.k.a. Reflex, entertaining everyone. It was a really good afternoon. He did play some good songs until he sung a Tina Turner one right at the end, but we won't dwell on that. It was a really good afternoon. But one thing that happens when we all get together, if you leave your phone on the table and you wander off, somebody's going to pick it up, and before you know it, your phone is full of some quite good pictures and some weird pictures and nonsense. And it happened pretty much to everyone. So if you're friends with Cat Dog or Duchess Charlie, myself, or the Jacksons, you would have seen some of the pictures that then got made into AI pictures, and they were really good fun. And it got me thinking, if you were out with any of us from Al Maria Radio or any of your friends, who would you trust to look after your phone when you leave the table? Who do you think is the most responsible DJ on the station? Or who do you think is going to be the first one that picks up your phone and takes some silly pictures? Who knows? Get it on the live chat. Come on, let's have some fun. This is for Jojo. Put a request in for a track from Lisa Stansfield. This is All Around.

0: track was perfect. Perfect. Oh, we got something right today. Let's go back to the track before that, the track by Rumour called Slow. Debbie Fox let me know that Burt Bacharach produced that track, and apparently he thought her voice was similar to Karen Carpenter. That's a random fact. I like that. I like getting random bits of knowledge that, you know, things you don't know about. However, as she does sound like Karen Carpenter, I don't think Cat Dog's going to play that track ever, but I'll play it again. Why not? It's a good track. And Dawn, regarding the phones, phones on the table, which DJ could you trust to leave your phone alone and you'd not end up with any weird pictures? Dawn says, I don't trust any of you. I'd go with that. I can think of one DJ, one of our DJs, who I think he'd leave the phone alone. I definitely think he would leave it alone. But if you think there's any of our DJs that would you could trust with your phone, if you were stupid enough, let me know what you think on the live chat.
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3: 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I hope you guys on Gold are enjoying this. Tim the Legends joined us on the live chat. He says, and I know this, you can always trust me with your phone. I know, Tim, I do trust you with my phone. I wouldn't trust the Duchess. Absolutely not. I'm sure you've seen some of the pictures from last night. But the Duchess is on the blacklist. Don't let her near your phone, whatever you do.

Wow, brilliant song from Japan. That is Quiet Life. Rob Max joined us on the live chat. He said he was going to sing this one yesterday. Oh, Rob, you should have sung this one instead of that Tina Turner one. I'm still getting over you singing that. Going back to the phone. So we can trust Tim the Legend with our phones, I think. What about Bobby Gray on Gold? You guys know Bobby better than I do. Do you think you could trust Bobby with your phone if you left it on the table, or is he likely to get hold of it and take some random pictures for you? Yeah, Bobby, I think you'd be all right with Bobby. Definitely one person you do not want to leave your phone near is Pam Jackson, PMP. She will get hold of that phone and she'll be in that like a shot, and there will be pictures taking up your valuable memory on your phone. Oh, believe me, keep it well away from her. Here's an oldie from Will Powers.

0: Flowers and Kissing with Confidence. And I realise why I haven't played that for a long time. It's not that good, is it? Anyway, good afternoon to Tracy Fowler joining us on the live chat. I bet you are on your way to your last job of the day. Oh, and then you get the afternoon off. That's really cool. I like that. It's now time for this.
1: This is Al Maria.
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1: And now it's time for Dawn Does DJ.
0: Here we go then. If you're listening on gold, this is where my fiance Dawn gets to pick a tune, and it's going to be a dance tune. If you don't like dance music, you might want to just turn the radio down. But if you do, put your slippers on and have a groove around the kitchen.

0: Soul's choice for today's Hotshot Lover by Antonin Herbert, featuring Jay Fitz, whoever that is. And she has awarded that track five dancing ladies in a red dress emojis. Oh, so that's a good one. She likes that one. Right, Tracy Fowler is putting in a full shift today. She's on her second to last job. Probably not going to finish until about 4:30. Wow, you need a note. You need a note from your mum to say you're out that late. I guess that's because of all the rain we had over the weekend and Friday night. Everything looks a bit groggy. I know our windows do. And now here's a good one. Barry D, he's jumped back on the live chat. He says he would trust John Alex with his phone and worry if he left it with CatDog. 100% agree with you there. I think John Alex would be the fine person to look after your phone. CatDog, forget it. She's going to break into it. You are going to have loads and loads of dodgy pictures. And then they'll get the AI treatment to make you look even worse. Yes, I do have a neck. It just didn't show it in one of the pictures. Ah, let's take a short break, shall we?
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0: Welcome back. It's the midday show with me, Paul, on 107.5 and 95.5 just for today. Oh, Kim D. They have just been to their household waste recycling centre and they've been charged to tip household wood by their local council. Can you believe that? Isn't that what you pay your council tax for in the first place? Should have brought it all home and made a nice fire. Sit around the fire toasting a McDonald's that you bought earlier or something like that. Oh, that's terrible. I mean, let's be fair though, do they still have the charge to drive into Wales from Bristol, going over the Severn Bridge? Do they still do that? You have to pay to go to Wales. I don't know. Anyway, Barry Dees also said, leave your phone with Barrington. At least you'd have pictures of the best dressed DJ on Al Maria. Hang on a minute. Hang on a minute. Haven't you seen me when I go out? I always look good. I always look sharp. Admittedly, not as sharp as Barrington. He's the main man. I mean, he's got more fashion sense than the rest of us put together. But I don't look that bad, do I? I don't look like I've been in a charity shop, that's for sure. Right, here is a song for my friend Mr. Keith Price. He contacted me on Messenger and we were talking about this song. I'm going to cut it short because it's about 6 minutes long, but I don't know it. I think it's an AI track. It's called Brother From Another and it's by Cyber Outlaw Blues. Let's see what this sounds like. Oh, yeah.

0: Cyber Outlaw Blues, picked by Mr. Keith Price. We were discussing that's one. I do think that is an AI track, but it's a really good one, isn't it? Right. So Kim D's been back. There isn't a charge anymore to get into Wales. They did away with it in 2018. Shows what I know. I haven't been that part of the world for many, many years. All I just remember is that they did have to pay. I know they did away with the charge on the QE2 crossing over the River Thames at Dartford. That was good. But you just got to remember to pay it or else you get a fine. Yeah, which I've had happen. Let's do this.
1: This is Almeria.
2: Almeria.
1: It's time for the two from one at one.
0: So what we do over here on 107.5, we pick 4 years and each day we play two tracks from those years. The first year we've got today is, and this is especially for everybody on gold, 1960. We'll get underway with this one from Johnny Kidd and the Pirates.

0: Johnny Kidd and the Pirates, formed in London in 1959, were active till 1966, and then they reformed as the Pirates in 1976 and carried on to 2010. Easy for me to say. I'm sure you all know that one. Hey, what about this next track?
1: Taking you back to the 60s.
0: It's Sam

0: Paul, this is Action Jackson. I like that. I like that a lot.
1: Yes, I thought you would, Steve. And, oh, Steve Jackson now. He's somebody that continuously leaves his phone on the table for other people to break into. But could you trust Steve with your phone? No, I don't think you could. Right, let's... Oh, Sam Cooke. I was going to tell you about Sam Cooke. Yes, born in Clarksdale, Mississippi, back in January 1931. He passed away in December 1964 at the young age of 33 in Los Angeles, California. That's Sam Cooke. Right, let's go on then to 2011. Two tracks from that year. The first one comes from Mr. Ollie Murs.

0: Ollie Murs and Rizzle Kicks from 2011. Ollie Murs born in Witham in Essex in 1984. That makes him, one might carry the two over at the four. 42 years of age is Ollie. You can't not like him, can you? He's such a good guy. Another track coming up from 2011 in just a second. We'll take a short break. But Action Jackson, good afternoon, Steve. He's joined us on the live chat. He said, pot and kettle. Hey, I hold my hands up. I know. Do not leave your phone in front of me. I will get into it. I will take pictures. And while I'm at it, I'll order a few things on TeamU for you.
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3: Welcome back, everyone. So before the break, I played a track by Oli Mers. Oli Mers' middle name is Stanley. There you go. And by coincidence, our second track from 2011 is by this lady. This is Alexandra Stan. Who'd have thought? What a coincidence. This is Mr. Saxo Beat.

0: That is Alexandra Stan, born in Romania back in 1989, still out there making music. We are halfway through today's Two From One at One. Where are we going now?
1: Taking you back to the 70s.
0: Yes, 1975, two tracks from that year. The first one is a great song from The Sweet.

0: That is The Sweet with Fox on the Run from 1975. They formed in London in the late 60s, were active until 1982 as the main lineup, and then they reformed with various spin-offs back in 1985. But they still get out there every now and again as Andy Scott's Sweet. So there you go, there's a fun fact for you. Let's have another classic from the 70s, shall we?
1: And now, another classic 70s.
0: I just said that.

Elton John with Island Girl, born in Pinner in Middlesex back in 1947. He's 79 years of age, real name Reg Dwight. If you see him out and about, just shout, Reg, Reg, Reg, Reg, over here, Reg. See how you get on with that. See what sort of reaction you get. And if you do, let me know. I'd be very interested. Let's go now to 1997, our first of two tracks. This is The Cardigans. Reg!

That is the Cardigans from Småland in Sweden. They formed in 1992 and they're still going strong with a slightly different lineup, although they did take a hiatus between 2006 and 2012. Okay, we've got one more track to play. Without doubt, it's going to be the best song on today's Two From One at One. I suggest you get your radios ready to turn it up loud after this app break.

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2: Welcome back, everyone. It's Paul with the Midday Show. We are coming to the last track on today's Two From One at One, a track from 1997. And you know what happens when you hear a song and you think that is an instant classic? That will just never get old. I could hear that 24 hours a day and not get bored of it. This is not one of them.
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0: Well, I lie a bit. Let's find out what's going on in the local area, shall we? That wrapped up today's Two From One at One.
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0: Right, so let's get down to Sensations this Saturday at 9 o'clock for Miss Diane Moore. Saturday, 3rd of October at Sensation, it's Jose Bolero, and on the 10th of October, Paul and Carrie. Moving on to the 17th of October, you've got the Rat Pack with Mr. John Vincent. Elsewhere in the Almanzora Valley today, Monday the 21st of September, in about 20 minutes time at Total Entertainment in Owlbox, it's the Bereavement Support Group with Mark Davenport. Coubertin Hostel Maison at 3 o'clock today, there's line dancing for low beginners with Carrie. And at Miraflores in Los Gallardos at 3, they have their afternoon quiz. Valerie and Mahaka at 5 o'clock, it's the Valerie Girls Club. And at New Bar International in Arbeláez at 6, it's their quiz night. Back to the Coubertin and Arbeláez for 6:30, the Rock and Roll Social, €1.50 per person for that. Oasis Clubhouse in Los Gallardos at 7 o'clock have their quiz night, €6 per person, and that includes your quiz night supper. Cafeteria Terrazzo at Tolda Vela in Vera, you know what's coming at 8 o'clock, it's Kendall's Karaoke. Casa Maria in Vera, 8:30, Miss Sharon Reagan, and wrapping up the entertainment tonight down in Mahaka at 9 o'clock at Crazy Daisies, it's their karaoke night. So if you do go to any of these entertainment venues and establishments, please, if you get the chance, just tell the owners you heard about it on 107.5 and today on 95.5 Almeria Golds.
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0: Okay, let's move on with the music. This is a track that was a B-side for the Four Seasons. It's called Beggars on Parade.

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That's Alex Warren with his new track Emerald Eyes. That's out now if you want to get hold of that one. Oh, let's play a song which should appeal to both stations. This is Dancing Queen.

0: a karaoke favourite from ABBA. That is, of course, Dancing Queen. Still to come today on 107.5 at 2 o'clock, we've got Jam In with Jando, and that's going to be on 95.5 as well. 5 o'clock, Hit Mix with Rob Mack at 5. And then at 7, it's the Monday Movie Mixtape with Claire MC. The legend, that is Mr. Tim Daines, will be here live from the UK for the Slade Show at 9. At 10.30, Sparky's not well, so there's no Monday Night Rock tonight. We'll be just going handing over to some handpicked music. Meanwhile, on Gold at 5 o'clock this afternoon, you've got That Country Show, and then at 7, you've got some vintage rock. 8 o'clock, it's Golden Hits, and then at 10 o'clock tonight, it's the Gold Music Mix.
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You have been listening to the Midday Show on 107.5 and 95.5 with me, Paul Mitchell. Thank you for sticking with it, you guys over there on Almeria Gold. Great to have you along. I will be back on Friday with the Midday Show and then Saturday with the Saturday Shakedown. Hope you have a great week, everyone. Oh, do you know what? I thought I'm going to leave with a classic song from one of the best bands in the business.

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2: How do, Chucky Eggs? What a lovely day we've got here in the southern area of Spain. I'm transmitting from my hollybobs again, so I'm still away from home, so on my little laptop, so I don't have any of my normal jingles, so you'll have to put up with me singing. A big thank you to Mr. Mitchell for his time on both 107.5 FM and 95.5 FM. So, what have I got for you today? Well, some of you may have seen it on my WhatsApp, some of you may have seen it on my Facebook, but for those who didn't see either, here's a clue to my thread for today.

That was Jerry Halliwell, of course, with her 2001 rendition of It's Raining Men. I thought I'd do that one instead of the Weather Girls one. I know Mr. Roberts won't like it, can't stand the Spice Girls. However, good morning to Tracy and the girls and Christian in Canada. Thank you for joining me. Also to Mr. Mitchell and also to Mouse, who's come up with a few suggestions for today. So here's another clue to my theme. Here we go.

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2: And welcome back. So what is my thread today? Well, last week it was girls' names, so guess what? Boys' names this week. Good afternoon to Mr. Abraham and to Dawny on the comments section. You can join me on there if you wish to. And also to Action Jackson, who I must thank publicly for an absolutely fantastic night last Tuesday, which was my it was the 49th anniversary of my 21st birthday, and Steve did the entertainment for me. We had a bit of karaoke, cat dog, Charlie, Robbie, Julie Duck, loads of people joined in. It was a great night. So anyway, back to today's theme, it's boys' name. So I'm going to do three songs now that are all about male film stars. So I bet you can't guess what the first one is.

That was, of course, Bananarama with Robert De Niro's Waiting. So who should we go to next? Well, I think we should have a bit of Clint Eastwood from the Gorillaz. Ha ha ha.

Well, there you go. That was Gorillaz with Clint Eastwood. Now, there's a couple of rumours as to why they were called the Gorillaz. One was that both Albarn, who's from Blur, of course, Damien Albarn, and the other fella, James Hewlett, were both born in the year of the monkey. And the other one is that Oasis frontman Liam Gallagher was quite insulting about Albarn's other band, Blur, and called them the monkeys. So either way, it's that's how they got their name. Now, the next one is a suggestion by Dr. Roberts. It's called John Wayne's Got Big Leggy. Well, there you go. Enjoy this one.

0: Well, there you go. That is John Wayne's Big Leggy. That did very, very well in Europe and got to number 11 in the UK in 1982. Failed to chart in the US because the US audience felt that they were taking the mickey out of one of their icons. There you go. Now then, I'm going to play some messages and then I'm going to be back with my first Jamming with Jando. I will tell you this week that the songs in Jando, the name, the boy's name, is at the beginning of each of the songs. So the first one is a letter J. Do you know, I could have done a whole show on boys' names beginning with J, but there we are. So first one, beginning with J, straight after these.
1: Do we really have to grow up?
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5: 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I hope you're enjoying the record so far. Now then, we've got a bit of competition going on. Maz and Gavlar are competing against each other to see if they can guess the Jando songs today. And I have to say that Gavlar is 1-0 up because he guessed that my J song was Johnny Come Home from Fine Young Cannibals.

That was the Fine Young Cannibals with Johnny Come Home. So, like I said earlier, I could have done loads and loads. I could have done 3 hours worth of songs with men's names or boys' names, beginning with the letter J. So there's quite a lot of Johns and Johnnies. So I'm going to stick with them for the next three. So this one is the wonderful late great David Bowie with John, I'm Only Dancing. Sorry, Maz, Gavlar is 2-0 up.

across the misty moor. I hear a voice, the voice of my darling, the girl I loved and lost a year ago.

Well, everybody knows Johnny Remember Me by Johnny Layton, so I thought I would play the alternative. So that was Show Waddy Waddy Waddy Waddy Waddy Waddy's version, which I quite like, to be honest. Now, this was a request from Maz. She's 2-0 down, so hopefully this will cheer her up. This is Dear John from the magnificent Status Quo.

0: Now, who remembers this next one? Now, if you want to feel old, this will make you feel old. This got to number 355. Yes, 55 years ago. So if you remember it, you're officially old like me.
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2: 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He's grown

0: Oh, Mr. Abraham remembers that one, don't you, Phil? Yes, I know you're in junior school, but hey-ho. Right, don't be forgetting to have a guess at my Jamming with Jando letter A. You're looking for a boy's name, of course, and it's at the start of the song. I shall be back shortly.
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I hope you're enjoying all these songs with boys' names. Now, I'm going to play three songs where we've got a Simon Smith, a Jackie Wilson, and a Leroy Brown. So, let's have a bit of Alan Price and his Simon Smith and his amazing Dancing Bear. Takes us back a bit, this one, doesn't it?

0: Jim Croce there with a Leroy Brown. I could have played that one or I could have played the Queen one, but no, I quite liked that one. Now, what have we got next? We have got Jackie Wilson said from Dexys Midnight Runners. Who remembers them on Top of the Pops when they actually projected behind them a picture of Jockey Wilson, the darts player? Hilarious. Oh no, we don't want that one. We just played it, haven't we?
1: I may go out tomorrow if I can borrow.
0: Let's do the right one, shall we? Please, if you don't mind. I've got screens all over the place here. Laptop, phone, tablet, everything.

Jackie Wilson said from Kevin Rowland and Dex's Midnight Runners. Right, we are on to the letter A for jamming with Jando. What have we got? Well, Gavlar correctly guessed that it would be Alfie by the wonderful Cilla Black.

Cilla Black there with Alfie. A quick story for you. My friend William worked at the Nestle factory, and I was there one day, and he was really feeling quite down, and he decided he was going to end it all, and he stood on the edge of a vat of bubbling chocolate, shouting he was going to end it all, and I said, no, Billy, don't be an aero.

0: Well, I'm glad somebody was listening to my aero joke. 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In fact, he would have come out a treat. Oh dear, I think that's worse than mine, don't you?
1: But I've been forgotten, I've been married a long time ago. Where did you come from?

0: got Nigel.
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3: And welcome back. Right, I've got three tracks now that have all got, shall we say, names for people from years gone by. They're not new names, really. We've got an Harry, we've got a Nigel, and we've got a Trevor. So we're going to start off with a Sham69 with Hurry Up, Harry, which I think is a great song. So let's play that first. Here we go. Oh, Maz, by the way, well done.

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1: Oh, name dropping, Mr. Abraham, name dropping, but we love it. 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

Now, I know that Beverly and her lovely husband Trevor normally have the radio show blaring out in their bar at the New Bar International in Arbeleas. So, Trevor, clever Trevor, this is just for you.

I shall be playing my jamming with Jando letter N after this and some messages. So have a guess if you want to. Letter N, a boy's name.

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1: Well, we are now into the letter N for Jamming with Jando, and I have got a song by The Supremes. Maz guessed it with Banana Nama Nana Manana Rama, but I've already played one of theirs. So this is The Supremes with, I believe, the original version of Nathan Jones.

Nathan Jones from the Supremes. Now then, who would like to have a guess at my D song? Yes, it's a boy's name. There's a surprise. Now, the next boy's name I've got is from Del Shannon, and it's a song called Hats Off to Larry.

Hats off to Larry. Now we're over to Youssef, a.k.a. Cat Stevens, with his song all about Matthew and Son. Now, Maz, I'm very sorry, my lovely, but you better get your pinny on. Gavlar has beaten you. Whoop, whoop.

0: there you have it. That was REM with What Is the Frequency, Kenneth. I will be back shortly. I know, don't call you shortly.
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3: 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It's Chando on 107.5 and 95.5 FM. We now have our two of a kind. We're two of a kind. Sorry, that's just me singing instead of me little jingle. What I should have. So I didn't think I was going to be able to find two songs with the same name with a boy's name in, but I have. Thank the Lord for AI. So we've got two back-to-back songs called Brother Louie, one from Hot Chocolate and the other one from a band called Modern Talking. And you'll know them both. I know you will.

that was Daniel from Elton John, which was my jamming with Jando, letter D. Well done to Ian and well done to Gavlar. Mr. Roberts has just come back and I got a severe telling off because I said it was AI that came up with Brother Louie and it wasn't. I have to apologise profusely, kiss his boots, etc, etc. It was him. Right, so that was Elton John. I'm going to follow him with an absolute icon of a singer. I don't know whether Gloria's listening, but this is her absolute favourite. This is The Killing of Georgie by Rod Stewart. Hello, Mum.

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1: Yes, it is. Now, what have we got going on and around? Well, tonight at the New Bar International in Arbeleas at 6 o'clock, they've got their quiz night. Very, very popular. You cannot just turn up, you have to book a table. At the Coubertin Hostel Mess on in Arbeleas at 6:30, there's a rock and roll social. That's €1.50 per person. Now at the Oasis Clubhouse in Los Gallardos at 7 o'clock, there's a quiz night. It's €6 per person, but that does include the quiz night supper. At the Cafeteria Terraza at Torrevella in Vera at 8 o'clock, there is Kendo's Karaoke. At Casa Maria in Vera at 8:30 p.m. tonight, you will be entertained by the lovely Sharon Reagan. At Crazy Daisies in Mahaka at 9 o'clock, there is also a karaoke night, so you've got a choice. Now, tomorrow, Tuesday, 22nd of September, what have we got? At the Community Centre in Arbeleas at 11 o'clock, you have got Chair Aerobics with Michelle. €2 per person and every single penny goes to local charities. At the Coubertin Hostel Maison at 1:30, line dancing for beginners, followed at 2:30 by line dancing for mixed levels, and that is with the lovely Carrie. Bar 1 in Mahaka at 5 o'clock, there's a fun quiz. And at Cortijo Andaluz in Arbeleas at 6 o'clock, there is Revs to entertain you. At La Vida, Cucador, 6 o'clock, there's a quiz night. Esperanza Bar in La Alfaquia at 7 p.m, E&M's smartphone quiz. You don't need to be a techie, I say this every time, just take your mobile phone or your tablet, Ian will show you the rest. At the Miraflores in Los Gallardos at 7:30 p.m, karaoke night with Kendo. And the Irish Rover in Mahaka at 8 o'clock, there's another karaoke night with Rocket Ron, so again, you have a choice. At Valerie in Mahaka at 9 p.m, there is Kaylee Friend who will be entertaining you. And this Saturday at the Sensations Bar and Restaurant, where I went for my birthday the other night and it was amazing, you have got Diane Moore from 9 o'clock. So do enjoy. Now, don't forget to check that these things are still on at the venue. And also, please, please, please, if you remember, tell them that you heard about it here on Almeria Radio.
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1: 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I have had a couple of guesses for my O song, neither of which were correct, so have a go if you want to. Time now for my UK one-hit wonder with a boy's name in the title. It's got to be this one, hasn't it?

Oh, that finished a bit quick, didn't it? Sorry about that. Right, we're going to do three songs now that have foreign names in the title. Two of them were suggested as my A song, but no, I thought I'd do a group of these together. So the first one is Alejandro from Lady Gaga.

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2: Well, it's time for jamming with Jambi Do. Jamming with Jando, letter O. A couple of people thought it might be Oliver's Army, but it's not. This is a number 9 song. Well, it's debuted at number 9 in the UK singles charts in 2012. And it was the first time a song by a contemporary Nigerian artist accomplished a top 10 UK debut. And it's a song called Oliver Twist. So the right name, wrong surname, or second word, I should say. So this is Oliver Twist by Dibange.

Do you know, I quite like that. I've never heard it before, but I quite liked it. This is a slow starter.

Okay, so on a theme of a boy's name for today, can you name that piece of music? And also, which 1949 TV show it was used for? So what's on after me today on 107.5 FM at 5 o'clock? You've got the hit mix with our own Rob Mack. And then at 7 o'clock, the movie mixtape with Claire MC. 2 hours later at 9, the Slade Show with the legend that is Tim Daines for 90 minutes. And then at 10:30 p.m, see how quickly I did the mental maths there, Monday night's rock, followed at 12:30 a.m. by some hand-picked music. Now on 95.5 FM, you've got that country show after me with Richard. 7 o'clock, the vintage rock show. 8 o'clock, some golden hits. And 10 o'clock, the gold music mix. All taking you through to the lovely Sharon M. First thing tomorrow morning.

Well, what can I say? The only person that has got that right is Mother. But then she is 91. Yes, it's the 1949 TV programme, The Lone Ranger. And that was William Tell by Rossini. William Tell Overture. Excellent, Mother. Well done. Right, I'm going to play a couple of songs now with the name Bobby in it. First of all, it's Janis Joplin with Me and Bobby McGee.

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That was my brother Jake from the band Free. Now, I'm going to finish off. Got one more song to go. It's a great song. It's called Abraham, Martin and John by the magnificent Marvin Gaye. So thank you all for joining me. Up next is Robbie on 107.5 FM with his hit mix and The Country Show on 95.5 FM with Richard. So here is Abraham, Martin and John. Next week's thread, I'm going to try and do one on trees, plants and flowers. I haven't researched it yet, so I don't know whether I can. But anyway, have a great week. Ta-ra!

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1: Al Maria Gold, sponsored by Clover Estates, the agent that does
2: more. The body which runs air traffic across the UK has apologised for a second problem in less than 2 weeks. It's affecting flights into and out of Scotland, Northern Ireland and Northern England, causing cancellations and delays. The connectivity issue's now been fixed, but disruptions expected. Travel agent Richard Slater says things like this cause widespread upheaval.
3: It's not just the passengers, it's the travel agents, the airlines, the tour operators, the hoteliers. There's a big effect, and I don't think the government are putting the full pressure on the system. I think the government needs to take as much responsibility as NATS.
2: Alterations to the way courts handle rape and serious sexual offences in England and Wales have been welcomed by the Victims Minister. Alex Davis-Jones has called violence against women and girls a national epidemic. Victims will be kept apart from defendants and given fixed trial dates. Helen Jenners, the new leader of Reform in Wales. Dan Thomas stepped down following his arrest on suspicion of assault and controlling all coercive behaviour. He's denied wrongdoing. Sir Ed Davies rejecting growing criticism from within his own party. South Cotswolds MP Ross Savage claims the Lib Dems need to rediscover their insurgent spirit, while Devon County Council leader Julian Brazil says they're sleepwalking into irrelevance. Sir Ed's reacted.
4: You can't please people all the time. And I would say to Devon councillor, we've now got six Liberal Democrat MPs in Devon. That's not happened since the 1920s. I happen to know Julian Brazil. We've rarely seen eye to eye. So all I would say is we're going to build on the success we've had.
2: The German Chancellor has vowed to stay in office. Friedrich Merz has admitted disastrous state election results saw the far right make significant gains. And police have uncovered the UK's largest ever stash of fake vinyl records. The man behind the scam's been jailed for 3.5 years. That's the latest. I'm Faye De Silva.
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5: And good evening. It's 5 o'clock here in Spain, 4 o'clock if you're listening in the UK. Good evening. Welcome to the Country Show, wherever you're listening. This is Don Williams.

And all the way back to 1978 to kick this evening's country show off. That was Don Williams' track called Tulsa Time, later covered by Eric Clapton, may you recognise. Moving forward, in fact, 10 years. And this is Patti Loveless, a track called Change from 1988.

That's a track called Chains from Patti Lovelace, and not to be confused with Lovelace, because she actually married and became Mrs. Lovelace, but decided to keep the name of Lovelace because she didn't want to get confused with the porn star Linda Lovelace. Fairly understandable, I guess. Anyway, that's Patti Lovelace. This is a guy called Sam Hunt, who was a quite prolific writer for other artists, eventually thought, oh, I'm going to get the credit and go solo. And this is a track

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A guy from Georgia, a singer-songwriter called Sam Hunt, and a track called Make You Miss Me. And up to date, we've got one of today's biggest stars. He's been around quite a while, actually. It's Darius Rucker. All right.

0: And that's one of the big stars over the last couple of decades. That's Darius Rucker and a track called All Right from 2008.
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1: And back with the music, and this is one of today's big stars. It's Cody Johnson, and it's a track called Human.

That's Cody Johnson and the title track to a double album from 2021, and simply called Human. And Mark Knopfler is not a name you would normally associate with country music, him of Dire Straits fame, but he's actually a big country music star and has done quite a lot of collaborations, like this one with Emmylou Harris. If This Is Goodbye.

This is Goodbye. That's Mark Knopfler featuring Emmylou Harris, who he's done quite a lot of tracks with. Moving on, this is Luke Bryan.

0: That's Luke Bryan, who has a mere 75 million record sales to his credit, which is, I guess, not a bad little record sales. So he's made a few bob out of that, no doubt. And that was a track called Play It Again.
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1: And it's good evening to our good friends Alf and Linda Walden, who are listening to us this evening. It's appropriate I've mentioned that because the next two songs are by artists who have bars in Nashville, which you've been to with us a year ago. This is Alan Jackson.

That's the megastar, country star, Alan Jackson from a multi-platinum selling album, Remember When, from 2003. He's got a bar called AJ's on Broadway in Nashville. And this lady, Miranda Lambert, has got a great bar called Casa Rosa, also on Broadway.

0: Maria Teresa Todavera Vera, 8 p.m. it's Kendo's Karaoke. Casa Maria Vera, 8:30 p.m. it's Sharon Reagan. And Crazy Daisies in Mahaka, 9 p.m. it's their karaoke night. Moving on till tomorrow. Community Centre Arbeles at 11 a.m. as chair aerobics with Michelle. Cubatin Hostel Maison Arbeles has two sessions of line dancing, 1:30 for beginners and 2:30 for mixed levels, that's with Carrie. Bar One Mahaka, 5 p.m. it's their fun quiz. Cortico Andaluz Arbeles, 6 p.m. it's Revs. La Vida Cucador, 6 p.m. it's their quiz night. Esperanza Bar La Alfaquia, 7 p.m. it's Ian M's smartphone quiz. Miraflores Los Guiardas, 7:30 p.m. it's their karaoke night with Kendo. And the Irish Rover at Mahaka, 8 p.m. it's karaoke night with Rocket Ron.
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2: 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Right, good evening to Erica and Chris, who are listening on the terrace in Los Gallos. Nice to see you guys again. This is Megan Maroney.

some that's made a big impact over the last couple of years. Her name's Megan Maroney, and that's a track from an album from this year called, the album's called Cloud Nine. The track's called Wedding Dress. And here's someone that's been the top of her game for the last few years, actually, Lainey Wilson. She's also got a bar in Nashville called Bell Bottoms Up. This is called Yesterday, All Day.

0: That's megastar Lainey Wilson and a track called Yesterday, All Day Every Day from last year's album called Whirlwind. And after a word from our sponsors, we're going to have a little bit of Ella Langley.
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0: Now, Ella Langley is a name on everyone's lips in the country scene at the moment. She can do no wrong. She's been number one on the country charts pretty much all year round, actually, and even made it to the top of the Billboard charts as well with a track called Choosing Texas, which has got a big play in the UK as well. A lot of people have been playing it on social media, especially the youngsters, not realising it's actually country music. So it's been a great advert for promoting country music. But I'm not going to play that one. I'm going for an earlier hit of hers called One More Song About You.

0: that's a country legend, Vince Gill, who is famous for collaborating with many of the artists around Nashville. Started off as a bluegrass player, really. And he has the distinction of being known as one of the nicest guys in Nashville.
1: Almeria Gold, sponsored by Clover Estates, the agent that does more.
2: The UK's air traffic control chief is facing fresh calls to go after a second major failure in less than 2 weeks. Flights from Scotland, Northern Ireland and Northern England have been cancelled and delayed by a connectivity issue that's now been resolved. Ryanair's repeating calls for NATS boss Martin Rolfe to step down or be fired. Aviation expert Doug McLean says the operator's standing out for all the wrong reasons.
3: I can't think in the last 20, 30 years that we've had that sort of frequency of failure. Flight delays around lunchtime today, the NATS failure had accumulated about 36,000 minutes of delay.
2: Every Crown Court in England and Wales will have a dedicated facility to hear rape and sexual assault cases. A fixed trial date's also being promised. Cleveland police have arrested 12 people in a crackdown on organised crime in Middlesbrough. It follows a number of incidents over recent weeks, including a crash in which 7 people died and a suspected arson attack which killed a woman and her niece. Reform UK has a new leader in Wales following the arrest and resignation of Dan Thomas. Nigel Farage says Helen Jenner's a determined campaigner. Cole Palmer and Declan Rice are among 5 players to withdraw from the latest England squad ahead of 4 Nations League fixtures. Kobbie Mainoo, Marcus Rashford and Tino Livramento are also out. Morgan Gibbs-White and James Garner have been called up as replacements. Former England striker Emil Heskey says Gibbs-White has a great chance to impress.
4: Disappointing to see Cole Palmer being pulled out, but a great opportunity for Gibbs-White. Been calling for it. He's had a fantastic season. He's had another great start to the season. So it's his opportunity to stake a claim.
2: And tea drinkers are being warned about potential problems with their brews. Farmers in Kenya say global warming's affecting their crops. That's the latest. I'm Fader Silva.

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1: And back with the music. And this is Zach Bryan, Blue Jean Baby.

That's the multi-award winning Zach Bryan, born in Japan, raised in Oklahoma, and a track from last year, 2025 in fact, called Blue Jean Baby. Right, next up, one we play regularly on here, Kelsey Ballerini. This is I Would You. Not sure what she's talking about, so let's find out.

0: That's a country legend, actually. Luke Combs, and a track from his album from last year called The Way I Am, and that's called Days Like Them. Right, after the word from our sponsors, we'll be back with a bit of Dolly.
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0: Right, country music is still in mourning for this lady, Dolly Parton, of course, who passed away about 3 weeks ago now, I believe it is. And we always feature her. This is one of her tracks from 1970. This is Joshua.

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Oh, and there he stood in the door of that shack and his beard and his hair was long and black and he was the biggest man I'd ever seen. When he spoke, his voice was low and deep, but he just didn't frighten me, cause somehow I just knew he wasn't mean. He said, what you doing, Snoopy?

0: And that, of course, is the unmistakable sound voice of Dolly Parton, the 1970 hit called Joshua. Right, it's that time of the show where Delise gets her pick of the week. So what have you chosen this week, Delise?
1: Right, well, this week I've chosen a great song. It's a collaboration between Keith Urban and Miranda Lambert, and it's called We Were Us.
0: And here it is.

that's Delicious Pick of the Week. A great song it was too. That's We Were Us with Keith Urban and Miranda Lambert. And Keith Urban is, of course, former husband of Nicole Kidman. Right. This guy has a sadly very short-lived career, but a great singer and songwriter. It's Keith Whiteley, and this is a great song called Don't Close Your Eyes.

That's an absolute classic from Keith Whiteley. It was sung of the year in 1988. That's Don't Close Your Eyes. And sadly, he had his issues with alcoholism, which cost him his life at the age of just 34 years old. Very sad. Right, Blake Shelton we've got next. He's from an album called If I'm Being Honest. And it said it was probably about the spit to do with Miranda Lambert and meeting Gwen Stefani. Who knows the truth? Came Here to Forget is the name of the song.

Blake Shelton from the album If I'm Being Honest, and that's the track called Came Here to Forget. Casey Musgraves, this is a great album, the title track from it called Middle of Nowhere.

0: Casey Musgraves and the title track to our album, a very good album is too, that was released earlier this year called Middle of Nowhere.
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0: Well, crikey, we're into the last half an hour already and we've still got some great country music to play for you, including this guy who has a hell of a voice. His name's Josh Turner. This is Why Don't We Just Dance?

That's the fabulous voice of Josh Turner from 2009, Why Don't We Just Dance? And a few years earlier, it was discovered had a lesion on his vocal cords, which for a singer is not a good thing to happen. But rather than surgery, he opted to rest his voice for a whole year. So eventually, as you could hear from that track, it did the trick. And a great voice he has too. Right, next up, local artist Jack Law. We love to play local artists on this show, promote them whenever they do, and he's just created an album called Nashville Can Wait. We've played a few tracks for it, and this is yet another one. This one's called Breakaway. This is Jack Law.

And that's Jack Law and a track called Breakaway from his album called Nashville Can Wait, and a very good album it is too. Right, next up we've got a five-piece band, Old Dominion from Nashville. This is Make It Sweet.

That's a five-piece band from Nashville, Old Dominion, there with a track called Make It Sweet, which is a good track, that. I really like that. Right, next up, we're getting towards the end of the show, but we've still got time for a few more. This is Faith Hill and a track called Breathe.

And that's Faith Hill and the title track from her album from 1999 called Breathe. She's married to Tim McGraw, another mega superstar country music. And between them, I don't suppose they have too much trouble finding the rent money each week. All right, moving on. This is a girl called Kaylee Rowe. This is called Love Makes You Blind.

0: That's a young lady called Kaylee Rose, rather nice song that, and it's called Love Makes You Blind. She's one of many artists kind of on the fringe, I think, of sort of making it big, but maybe she has a big future ahead of her.
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1: Right, well, we're kind of running out of time a little bit here, but we've got time for at least this track. It's by a girl called Dasha, who's in recent years has thrown a hit the scene quite well. And that's a great track called Austin.

That's Dasha and a track called Austin, completing our little country show for this evening, which I hope you've enjoyed the mix of music we've had for you tonight. And we're back, of course, next Monday, as per normal. And this week, we're going to get out about a little bit this week. On Wednesday, we're going down to Oasis Club in Los Gardos to see Kat and Robbie doing an 80s night down there, which we're looking forward to. A bit of fancy dress as well involved in that. And on Friday, a good friend, Paul Linus, who comes down from Sheffield every year for a few weeks with the Brexit Allowance, and his band Los Bandidos, a great 60s mix of music, playing at the Irish Rover. And Friday, we're going to pop in and see that. And finally, on Sunday afternoon, a good friend, Danny Moy, is doing his first open mic night at Delphos. So good luck to that. We're going to pop in and see him as well. So anyway, that's going to be it for tonight.

0: time to say goodbye to Jed and all his kin. They would like to thank you folks for kindly dropping in. You're all invited back next week to this locality to have a heaping helping of their hospitality. Folks for kindly dropping in. You're all invited back next week to this locality to have a heaping helping of their hospitality. Hillbilly, that is. Set a spell. Take your shoes off. Y'all come back now. Here.
1: This has been a Filmways presentation.
2: Once again, thank you everyone for tuning in this evening. Hope you enjoyed the music. Back next Monday, 5 o'clock. If you've got any other suggestions or requests you'd like us to play, feel free to contact us. We're more than happy to do that. And all you musicians out there, if you've got some music that's going to fit our genre of country music or thereabouts, we'd like to hear from you. More than happy to play that for you. I can smell dinner, so it's time for me to go. And thank you very much. And from Delise and I, it's good night.

0: Almeria Gold, sponsored by Clover Estates, the agent that does more.
1: Pressure's mounting on the head of the UK's air traffic control system after a second major issue in less than 2 weeks. NATS boss Martin Rolfe is facing fresh calls to resign or be sacked following a connectivity problem affecting flights from Scotland, Northern Ireland and parts of England. It's been resolved, though disruption remains. Edinburgh Airport's affected. Its outgoing chief executive is Gordon Dewar.
2: Well, the system clearly not working twice in the last few weeks, and it's national infrastructure that we're all dependent upon. NATS are obviously responsible for ensuring that system is robust, resilient and capable of doing it. And at the moment we're not getting that, so I think that something needs to change.
1: The Prime Minister says specialist courtrooms to deal with rape and sexual offences will help improve conviction rates. Every Crown Court in England and Wales is being promised under plans to combat violence against women and girls. There'll also be more training for staff and fixed trial dates. Marcus Johnston is a criminal defence solicitor. He says the changes don't go far enough.
3: The problem isn't just what happens in a courtroom, it's everything that happens in the 3, 4, 5 years before it gets to the courtroom. That's the criminal system, and that needs addressing. That's where the problems are, I think.
1: Donald Trump's battle with the US media has escalated. A number of news organisations say they won't be covering the president's White House events today after reporters from CNN, Politico and MS Now were denied access. Two arrests have been made after hundreds of people were evacuated following a suspicious fire at a hotel in Kent. Emergency services were called to the site in Folkestone on Saturday. Reform UK has a new leader in Wales following the arrest and resignation of Dan Thomas. Nigel Farage has called Helen Jenner a determined campaigner. And police have uncovered the UK's biggest ever haul of fake vinyl. A forger made almost £3 million by selling thousands of fake records. That's the latest. I'm...

I thought I'd try something a bit different to open this week's Vintage Rock Show. That is the Beatles with a track called Hey Bulldog, an album track from 1969. Apparently, John Lennon, he wrote that song and arrived with it to play with the guys under the name of Hey Bullfrog. But Paul McCartney started barking like a dog during the recording, and Lennon changed the title to Hey Bulldog, and there you go. Anyway, I'm Paul Stevenson. This is the Vintage Rock Show. It's an hour of classic rock from the 60s, the 70s, and the 80s. Plus, I've got an interview lined up for you later on in the program as well. A guy talking about one of the biggest classic rock songs in American history. You can check that out very soon. But let's play you something now from the 1984 album from Van Halen. This one was more of their mellow kind of stuff, not the upbeat rockers that we're kind of used to. It was maybe more on the way to what happened with Sammy Hagar. But this is a great tune, and that's why I'm going to play it for you. This is Van Halen with I'll Wait on the Vintage Rock Show. You

There you go, a darker, kind of moodier feel for Van Halen. That is Our Weight from their album 1984. And if you are a fan of Van Halen, then you've got to check out our recent interview I did with a guy called Terry Kilgore. Now, I spoke to Terry on my podcast, which is called VRP Rocks, and you can find us on any podcast outlet. You can find it on YouTube or Facebook or Instagram. And Terry grew up as a childhood friend with Eddie Van Halen and later went on to work with the lead singer David Lee Roth. And he had some scathing comments about his time with David Lee Roth. You need to check out. Just search for VRP Rocks. Anyway, let's carry on with some music for you and play this one from a brilliant band called Wishbone Ash. You never get to hear them very often, so I'm going to play it for you now. This is a great tune. It's called You See Red. Play for you now on the Vintage Rock Show.

A harder edge track from Wishbone Ash. That is UC Red on the Vintage Rock Show. Don't forget to stick around because we've got a little clip from an interview I did with a guy called Mark Farner from Grand Funk Railroad. And he's talking about the making of one of the biggest classic rock anthems in American history. That's still to come. But let's play this one now from 1980 from an album called Sound Effects. A big, big single for The Jam. This is That's Entertainment on the Vintage Rock Show.

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0: From 1964, that's the Kinks with You Really Got Me. It topped the UK charts for 2 weeks, that one. Great jam. Anyway, I'm Paul Stevenson. This is the Vintage Rock Show, an hour of classic rock songs from the 60s, 70s and the 80s. And because I love classic rock so much, I also have a YouTube channel, podcast, social media, and it's all called VRP Rocks, where I delve into the world of classic rock by interviewing classic rock legends. And I spoke to recently a man called Mark Farner from Grand Funk Railroad. Now, their big hit was called We're an American Band, number one in America. Doesn't get much bigger than that. But according to Mark, who was the band's kind of partial singer and guitarist, there's more story to the song than you might expect, especially around the writing credit. Don Brewer, who is officially credited as the song's sole writer, was the drummer, and he sang some of the songs. He actually sang We're an American Band. But there's an interesting story behind it all and how it all came together. So I'm going to play you this clip from Mark Farner telling that story.
1: Our publicist at the time, Lynn Goldsmith, she came to the band. She says, you guys need to do a song that talks about who you are. You're an American band. It was actually her that triggered the song. And then Brewer came with the lyrics and two note guitar chords to sing it to us. But as he's singing it, I'm hearing, you know, I'm hearing this stuff. I say to him, well, listen, I can hear this. And I played it. And he goes, yeah, man, that's it. That's really it. That's rocking. Then I said, well, this song has got to have a cowbell. And Brewer goes, I don't have a cowbell. I said, well, you need to get a cowbell, you know, because this song really needs a cowbell. I said, just think of all the hit songs with cowbells in them. This one really could be something. And he says, okay, I'll stop and I'll pick one up on the way to rehearsal. I said, pick six of them up and we'll pick the best one that matches the tone of the chords that we're playing during this song. So he brought a bunch of cowbells in the next day and we picked one and it tank, tank, and it was the right one for that song. And the drum intro on that, I could hear that in my head as he was playing and showing us the song that he wanted to hear. I'm thinking, man, it's got to start with a drum beat intro and, you know, launch this song. And I actually taught him how to play. I couldn't sit down there and play it myself because I'm not a drummer, but I could hear that song. I could hear the beat and I said, it's got to be this. So I had a lot to do with that song as far as the construction of it, but Don Brewer wrote the words, and any other song that was a co-write with Brewer and myself on these albums, it was him lyrics, me music. So when we got done recording the song at Criteria in Miami Beach, Florida, Brewer came to me and he says, Mark, I've never had 100% write credit on any songs. Do you mind if I take it on this? And I go, nah, go ahead. Yeah, because I'm a nice guy and I'm going to remain a nice guy. I don't care how bad I get screwed. That's a lesson in forgiveness. I'm learning how to do it.
0: Fascinating insight into what became a classic rock anthem in America. We're an American Band, a huge hit for the band. And unfortunately for Mark Farner, he didn't get many royalties from that track. It all went to Don Brewer. But you know, he's trying to deal with it. If you want to check out more from Mark Farner, if you want to check out more from some of the other legends I've interviewed, people like Stuart Copeland from The Police, the lead singer of Foreigner, Lou Gramm. I've interviewed three different people from Kiss, Peter Frampton, so many more as well. Over 300 classic rock stars I've spoken to, then just check out VRP Rocks on podcasts, on YouTube, or on Facebook and Instagram, and you'll be able to see that on there. Loads of great content. Anyway, because we've talked about it, let's play it. This is Grand Funk Railroad with We're an American Band on the Vintage Rock Show.

produced by Todd Rundgren, a big number one hit over in America, of course. That is Grand Funk Railroad with We're an American Band. Let's liven things up now. Let's play you some punk. Let's play you some really upbeat stuff. Huge track that everyone can sing along to. The Ramones, Blitzkrieg Bop, on the Vintage Rock Show. Aye!

That'll certainly wake you up. That is the Ramones with Blitzkrieg Bop on the Vintage Rock Show. Right, let's play something a bit different now and play something from a band called Uriah Heep. Great British group, amazing lineup, especially for this one with the likes of David Byron and Mick Box and Ken Hensley and Gary Thayne and Lee Kerslake. A great, great group who are lumped in together with the likes of Sabbath and Deep Purple when they first came out. This is a track from their 1973 album called Sweet Freedom. It's a great tune. Hope you enjoy it. Uriah Heep with Stealin' on the Vintage Rock Show. Take me.

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From the album of the same name, came out in 1977. That's a band called UFO with Lights Out. Great tune. The guitarist on that track, of course, Michael Schenker, legend. Anyway, let's play something now a little bit different. We're going over to Canada for this next one and play something from an album called Tales of the Unexpected. This is a great tune from a fantastic guitarist, Frank Marino. This is his track from his band Mahogany Rush. It's called Sister Change on the Vintage Rock Show.

What a tune that is. Frank Marino and Mahogany Rush. And Marino didn't just write it and sing it. He's credited with guitars, vocals and synthesizer, as well as producing and arranging the whole thing himself as well. Incredible stuff. That is a track called Sister Change. Right, let's get an anthem on for you now. 1968 topped the UK charts for 2 weeks. What a tune this is. The Rolling Stones, Jumpin' Jack Flash on the Vintage Rock Show. 1, 2.

What an anthem that is. The Rolling Stones with Jumpin' Jack Flash on the Vintage Rock Show. And that's just about it for me then this week. Quick reminder, if you do love your classic rock, then please do check out VRP Rocks. It's a podcast which you can find on likes of Apple Podcasts or Spotify. You can find all the videos, stuff that I do over on YouTube. And I post at least one video every single day on Facebook and Instagram as well. 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Please just search for VRP Rocks wherever you go and you'll be able to find me. Anyway, let's leave you off with another Canadian band, another group that doesn't get much play in the UK, but certainly deserve it. From 1981, this track off the album Allied Forces, this is Triumph with Fight the Good Fight. I'll be back same time next week to it all over again, so until then,

0: Almeria Gold, sponsored by Clover Estates, the agent that does more.
1: The dance teacher stabbed in the Southport attack has condemned hospital bosses for failing to reveal her medical records had been accessed inappropriately. Leanne Lucas says she believes the NHS Trust withheld the news because they hoped it would never come out. She's told us she wants to see safeguards.
2: Real regulations, real policies, real legislations, potentially a law that says, you know what, if you're going to open someone's files and you're going to repeatedly do it, I'm sorry, you cannot work in this role anymore.
1: The Trust has apologised, adding a decision was taken not to inform the patients because of the potential psychological impact. There's fresh pressure on the head of the UK's air traffic control system. A second issue at NATS in under 2 weeks has disrupted flights in Scotland, Northern Ireland and parts of England. The connectivity issue's been fixed, but disruption's continuing. Here's travel agent Richard Slater.
3: It's not just the passengers, it's the travel agents, the airlines, the tour operators, the hoteliers. There's a big effect. And I don't think the government are putting the full pressure on the system. I think the government needs to take as much responsibility as NATS.
1: Every Crown Court in England and Wales will have a dedicated facility to hear rape and sexual assault cases. A fixed trial date's also being promised. The government says it wants to put victims first. Cleveland police have arrested 12 people in early morning raids in and around Middlesbrough. The force is cracking down on drug dealing and organised crime weeks after the A66 crash in which 7 people were killed. Donald Trump's battle with the media has escalated. Some organisations are refusing to cover the president's events today, while CNN, MS Now and Politico are suing his administration for being banned from the White House. And England's Nations League preparations have been disrupted with 5 withdrawals from the squad. Declan Rice and Cole Palmer are among those missing upcoming matches. That's the latest. I'm Faith.

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4: And here we go. Welcome along to the show. It's Monday the 21st of September. Paul Baker with you for the next couple of hours. Music from Crown Heights Affair, Bangles and Bobby Brown coming up. We'll do the birthdays after the Bee Gees.
3: Paul Baker.

Well, hello to you. It's Monday, the 21st of September. Coming up for you a little bit later on, we will be looking at the realities of crazy golf, because it is Crazy Golf Day today, highlighting the fun, casual sports of crazy golf and obstacle putts. Also today, we'll be looking at Rockstar Attitude, because it's Liam Gallagher's birthday. He's 54 years old today. It's also International Day of Peace and World Alzheimer's Day today as well. Let's have a look at the celebrity birthdays. I mentioned Liam Gallagher just a second ago. Stephen King is 79 today. Bill Murray is 76. Country singer Faith Hill is 59. Luke Wilson is 55. Jason Derulo is 37. Cheryl Hines, who you'll know from Curb Your Enthusiasm, is 61. And Carlton from The Fresh Prince of Bel-Air, Alfonso Ribeiro, is 55 today.

So on Friday, I gave you that conversation starter. What's a completely mundane everyday task that you have a ridiculously specific order of operations for? That's a very long-winded question. But let's have a look at the answers that you've given. Putting butter on toast the absolute second it pops up so it melts into the bread completely. Thank you for that one, Hamish. Kirsty says unpacking the supermarket shopping bag strictly by temperature and putting frozen items away first. I think that's just common sense, though, isn't it? Who else have we got? Alistair, drying the wine glasses first on wash-up night so they don't get water spots from the rack. Wash-up night? You only wash up once a week? Also, Blair, sorting the laundry basket into darks, lights and towels before even turning the machine dial. That's fair enough. You don't want those colours mixed, do you now? All right, more of those answers coming up for you in the next hour, but your Brain Buster is on the way very soon.

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0: Let's have a look at your brainbuster for Monday. 100 adults were surveyed and asked, do you regularly drink herbal, spiced or speciality teas? 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How many out of 100 said, yes, they regularly drink special teas? Have a think about that. The answer's on the way next.
1: Paul Baker.

Right, let's answer your brainbuster question for Monday. 100 people were surveyed and were asked, do you regularly drink herbal, spiced or speciality teas? 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Well, the answer out of 100, it's less than half. It's 47.

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4: 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On the way for you in just a second is your amazing facts for Monday. Also coming up, we've got David Gray and Dexy's Midnight Runners right now, though, with Things Can Only Get Better. Here's D-Ream.
5: Paul Baker. Walk my

on the way in the next hour of your show for Monday. Reality is a crazy golf and rock star attitude. Let's have a look at your amazing facts of the day right now. The Leaning Tower of Pisa has 296 steps on one side, but because of the tilt, on the other side, there's only 294 steps. The original computer mouse carved in 1964, and I say carved because it was a solid block of pine wood and featured two metal wheels as well. The Hoover Dam was built using so much concrete that it would be enough to have a two-lane motorway from New York to San Francisco, and the Shard in London consists of 11,000 glass panels. Paul Bates.

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Plus, it's a fun and brilliant way to connect with others and stay motivated. Why not come along every Monday?

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